number nine, number nine, number nine.

0: not in the mood for that. The Watusi. The Twist.
1: Eldorado.
0: Take this, brother. May it serve you well.
2: Maybe it's not
1: what?
2: That.
1: What?
2: Maybe even then. Expose yourself in this.

0: make it.
1: And now your host, a man who is still writing 1978 on his musical checks, Bill Mulligan.
2: Good evening. It is time for your weekly serving of Mulligan Stew. We are coming to you from unseasonably cool Falls Church, Virginia. The Rock in the Suburbs building in the aforementioned locale. The weather, I mean, people always bitch about the weather, but the weather's been really weird this spring, whipsawing back and forth from heating to air conditioning to heating to air conditioning, and the cycle continues. So what do I have for you this evening? We have for you this evening number 9. So we started off the program with the Beatles' Odd Revolution 9. Let me see some of the, I'm not sure who this John, these are some of the quotes at the time, reviewers, at the time and later. One reviewer, critic, that's the word I'm unable to find. One critic said, Revolution 9 is an embarrassment that stands like a black hole at the end of the White Album, sucking up whatever remaining energy and interest remain after the preceding 90 minutes of music. It is a track that neither invites nor rewards close attention. So, I don't have strong feelings on it, strangely enough. But there it is. The reason that I bring to you, I start the program with Revolution Number 9 is that tonight's theme, all of the songs I'm going to play, peaked at number 9 on the Billboard Hot 100 charts. So it's that simple, it's that clean. They are all from the 80s. You probably expect that if you're tuning into this program. So without further ado, let us proceed with songs that songs that peaked, had their greatest commercial success as measured by the Billboard Hot 100 charts at number 9.

All right. The first set ends just in time for my crazy hound to start singing. So it's time for your weekly reminder that Wednesday is Bring Your Dog to Work Day here at Rockin' the Suburbs Radio. So if you hear a baying, brainless hound, that's why. What did we hear there? We started off with Cars by Gary Numan. That was his first, in fact, depending on how you measure it, his only charting single in the United States. He had two singles that reached in triple digits, but nothing even reached the top 100, much less the top 10. And of course, as those who were here at the beginning of the program know, that song reached number 9. That was followed by Pete Townsend, a man who was a little more accustomed to chart success than Gary Numan, with Let My Love Open the Door from his album Empty Glass. Pat Benatar brought us, what did we hear from Pat Benatar? The brain goes blank sometimes at the strain. Hit Me With Your Best Shot, yes, which was her first top 20 hit, although she had many to follow after that. And then finally, You Know Him, You Love Him, You Can't Live Without Him, Styx, and Too Much Time on My Hands from Paradise Theater. So now we continue with songs that peaked at number 9 on the Billboard Hot 100 charts.

Our second set concluded. It's concluded, but it started with Journey and Don't Stop Believin', and that was from their album Escape, which spawned three top 10 hits. And then we heard Lindsey Buckingham of Fleetwood Mac, and that was his first single, first solo as a solo artist, his first top 10 single as a solo artist, his last top 10 single as a solo artist, although he did have a number 23 song in 1984. And then what? The Motels, Martha Davis and the Motels with Only the Lonely. That was their first Hot 100 hit, reached number 9, because that's the theme of tonight's show. Songs that peaked at number 9 on the Hot 100. Interestingly, the Motels' other big hit, Suddenly Last Summer, also peaked at number 9, although I don't think we're going to hear that song this evening. And then we concluded with Iran, parenthetically, So Far Away, and that, of course, wait a minute, I'm getting... Nope, I've got it. Okay, I'm confusing myself, which is kind of par for the course. Flock of Synthesizers. Thank you. I almost said it wrong. With Iran, So Far Away, and I didn't bother to look up how they did with their other offerings. But speaking of offerings, we will continue with what I have to offer to you, which is songs that peaked at number 9 on the Billboard Hot 100 chart. And as I've said, these are not all of the songs that peaked at number 9. These aren't even all the songs that peaked at number 9 during the 80s, which is the time period from which all these things came. They're just the ones that I decided to play. So, speaking of play, let's play.

Alrighty. Stray Cats. Stray Cats started us off with Rock This Town. That was their first charting single in the United States. Of course, as I mentioned before on this program, the Stray Cats' first two albums were not actually released in the United States. Those would be Stray Cats and Gonna Ball. Those were only released overseas, the United Kingdom. And then they took kind of the best of each of those two albums and combined them. And that was Rant and Rave with the Stray Cats. And that was the first album that they put out in the United States, which is not relevant to the question of the singles, because despite not being released in the United... You know, I have to check on this. I wonder if Rock This Town... I think... Yeah, okay, I got it. It's all becoming clear to me. The source that I'm looking up says that it was released in 1981 as a single, but it wasn't released as 1981 in the single in the United States. It was released in 1983, when Rant and Rave with Stray Cats came out. But because of the way they list it, it's showing up as 1981, because that's when it came out in the UK. Recently, I had the pleasure of seeing the Reverend Horton Heat. I was with Rockin' the Suburbs DJ Tim Hoffman and Wayward Rockin' the Suburbs DJ Kevin Goff. We saw them at the Tally Ho Theater in beautiful Leesburg, Virginia. And the Reverend made a reference to the Rockabilly Panic of 1983. And that was, of course, when the Stray Men Without Hats, hit it big. And I'm just kind of babbling at this point, so I will then move on to Culture Club, and I'll

the House from the Speaking in Tongues album. Talking about concerts, I had the pleasure of seeing Talking Heads on this tour in a venue that no longer exists, University Hall in Charlottesville, Virginia. And in fact, going back to the beginning of the set, I did see the Stray Cats in concert, but it was not in 1983. In fact, I think it was on their 40th anniversary tour. Yeah, I think it was the 40th anniversary tour. That I saw in a venue that still does exist, but is one of the most interesting venues that I've been at. It's called Humphreys by the Bay. It's in San Diego, California, and it is literally on a bay, on the San Diego Bay, although San Diego Bay is to your back. And you're overlooking, if you're looking forward, you're looking at the stage. If you look slightly to the right, you're looking at the hotel, which is actually it's part of. If you look to your left, you can see a little marina where there are tons of sailboats. And then behind that is the body of Point Loma, which is the highest part of the city of San Diego. The sun was setting behind Point Loma, so I was listening to the Talking Heads, watching this beautiful sunset with the ship's masts framing it. It was very, very, I had a good time, put it that way. And then finally, an act that A, I never did see in concert, and B, I told a fib about, which is the Motels. I said earlier when I played the Motels that I wasn't going to play another Motel song, but I did. They're not their only two singles, but they're two highest charting singles, Only the Lonely and Suddenly Last Summer. And those both reached number nine. And of course, number nine is today's theme. I'm not speaking of today's theme. That's, let's see if we can botch this segue any harder. I want to remind you, because there was some talk about it earlier today amongst those of us in the know, that the Suburbs Fest 2026 is coming up in Knoxville, Tennessee, the end of July, the beginning of August. So go to suburbsfest.com, suburbspod. Let me think about this for a moment. Go to the website. You know where it is. If you don't, just bear with me. Go to the website, suburbspod.com/fest. There, I think that's it. I'm doing that off the top of my head. So, and get all the details. It's going to be a lot of fun, and only losers won't be there. So, now that I've talked myself into, not a corner exactly, but... you know, I'm saying this because the station manager has told me that I need to present more of myself in the show, not just talk about the music. But I don't want to do that. You don't want me to do that. So, I did get an Amazon order earlier. Maybe after the next set, I'll talk to you a little bit about what I got from Amazon. If I don't know if that's the kind of look into who I am as a person. Or not, but that they want me to put out there. But in any case, the music is what we're here for, and the music is all songs that peaked at number 9 on the Billboard Hot 100 charts.

All right, that set started with John Cougar Mellencamp. Yes, this was during his transitional period from John Cougar to John Mellencamp. We heard Crumbling Down from the Uh-Huh album. And then we heard the Rowingest of Stones with Undercover of the Night. Nothing I can say about the Rolling Stones that you guys probably don't already know. Probably know better than I do. And then we heard Bananarama with Cruel Summer, which surprisingly was not their only top 10 hit. In fact, they had a number one hit. So put that in your pipe and smoke it. And then finally, we heard Don Henley. And I know what you're saying, Bill. Don Henley was in the Eagles. Whoops, I said it. I said the name that I'm not allowed to say. Bill, Don Henley was in that band, the band that you have taken a solemn oath upon the altar of music to never play on your program. But I do make exceptions for solo works, especially when they're good songs. And I actually enjoyed that song. I particularly enjoyed the video for that song. It had what at the time seemed like a very cool effect, looking like an old scratched up movie. And I believe the she who only wants to dance was portrayed by a very attractive young lady, if I recall correctly. So I mentioned before, did I do anything bad? No, okay, I hit my keyboard, but I don't think there was any problems that resulted from my hitting on my keyboard. And in fact, that drew my attention to the fact that I had failed to cue up the next set, which of course, as we all know, is a requirement for when I do this show. I had mentioned that I was going to talk more about myself and that I had gotten an order from Amazon. Did I mention that? I don't know. I was very excited because, well, there was stuff for the kitchen in the order. I wasn't too excited about that. But I don't know if you've ever gone to, you see that some sports teams specifically will give away as promotions, they'll give away radios. And the radio is fixed to one frequency. It can only get the broadcast of the team. And I always wondered how they did that. And what it is that the radio is in fact fixed to pick up a single frequency, but it's not a norm, what we in the United States would consider to be a normal frequency. The FM band in the United States, as many of you probably know, runs from about 87.5 megahertz to about 108 megahertz. But in other countries, they use additional portions, adjoining portions of the band, specifically lower, down to about 64 megahertz. And most of those team radios, stadium radios, what it is that they are fixed on, I think it's 68.5 megahertz. And they use, in the stadium, they have a low-powered transmitter. Because when I go to Nationals games, because most of you know I'm a season ticket holder for the Nationals, which was really fun in 2019 and has been less enjoyable. I say that. I enjoy going to the games even when they're crappy. I grew up watching crappy teams. Most of my life in all sports, I've been a fan of crappy teams. So there was this one shining window from when the Capitals won the Stanley Cup in 2018 until when the Nationals won the World Series in 2019, and in the middle of that, the Cavaliers, University of Virginia, Cavaliers men's basketball team won the national championship. That was the end, and also in 2019, I won my fantasy league baseball thing. So that was the greatest sports fandom year in my life, 18 months in my life. But most of the rest of my time as a sports fan has been pretty much in the toilet, but you know. Anyways, I had purchased a radio that has the ability to pick up on those additional FM frequencies. It's also a weather band radio and a couple of other things. And it was delivered while I was on the air. So at one point, I forget which song it was. It's not really relevant which song it was. I ran downstairs to the lobby, and at the front desk, I picked up my package, and I dashed back up, and I opened it, and I pulled out the radio, and the radio has a little teeny
solar panel on the top to help you recharge it or keep it from going down as quickly. Although I'm sure it's one of those things where it barely can keep up. It slows down the rate at which it loses power rather than actually powers it. I pulled out the radio and the solar panel flopped off. It was still attached by the electrical leads, but it wasn't glued in properly. It's like, all right, that's a bummer. And then it dawned on me, there was no packaging, no padding in the package. It was just the radio sliding back and forth in the box, which might explain why the solar panel popped loose. And then a little poking around and wondering what was going on, and I opened the battery compartment, and the rechargeable battery that's supposed to be in there is not in there. All right. And then I noticed on the back of the manual, there was some writing in pencil. Somebody had written on it. So I think what happened is, even though I bought a new, air quotes, new product, somebody previously had owned this particular item, this one specimen. Also, the box is really kind of beat up. Returned it without all its parts. And then the vendor, who I thought was actually Amazon, I thought this was one of those sold by Amazon things, just turned around and shipped out the same damn thing to me without even checking that it was complete. So during this next set, I will be filling out the return form on Amazon. So there you go. That's something you know about me. Oh, I didn't even say why. So I've always liked to, even when I'm in the ballpark, I like to listen to the radio broadcast. Just an expert voice, you know, as most baseball fans come to find the voices of their hometown announcers to be a source of comfort. You know, it's part of the game for me. And then, of course, they can tell you things that are going on that you might not know about or explain a call, you know. So there's reasons, even for a serious fan to want to listen to a game that they are attending. But even if I have an actual regular radio where I'm picking up the normal frequencies, the delay is unbelievable. It's unbelievable. It's believable. Believe me, it's about 40, 45 seconds. So at least a pitch, sometimes two whole pitches behind, which is a little discombobulating when the count's wrong and they're... Anyways, So that's why I went with these in-stadium radios. There's no delay because I realize the speed of light is pretty damn fast, but they don't have to send the signal back to the studio, pass it through their processing, and then over to the transmitting tower, and then out over the airwaves. And internet radio is no better. In fact, if anything, listening to the internet radio broadcast is even more delayed. So I wanted to get this in order to be able to listen to Dave and Charlie, Dave Jagler and Charlie Slows, your Nats radio team for, oh God, close to, could it be 20 years? They've been together for a really long time. They're really good. I wanted to hear them pretty much in real time. But Amazon sent me a bum purchase, so I'm not happy. Let's put it that way. So, but what makes me happy? Walking on sunshine.

All right, our final full set of the evening. We started off with Katrina and the Waves, Walking on Sunshine. That song was written by their guitarist, Kimberly Rue, who's a dude. And he also wrote, excuse me, that was rude. He also wrote Going Down to Liverpool, which was best known for being covered by the Bangles. And then we heard ABC with Be Near Me, and that was from their album How to Be a Zillionaire. That was followed by our second appearance of John Cougar, although in this case, rather, I should say he was John Mellencamp, and he still is, as far as I know. That was Paper in Fire. And then finally, we finished up the set with Pet Shop Boys, It's a Sin. I'm always surprised when I see when the Pet Shop Boys stuff came out. I always think of them as being from about 3 or 4 years earlier than they were, but there it is. Okay, so a lot of things happened there. We did that. I was able to double check, and the proper URL to find out all about Suburbs Fest is, in fact, suburbspod.com/fest. I think that's what I finally ended up with when I was thrashing around for it earlier, but there it is. And we passed the 90-minute mark, which is good. We all know what that signifies. So I'm just going to leave you here now before I can screw anything else up. We are going to go out with, first, The One I Love by R.E.M., and then Valerie by Steve Winwood. So that's it for our look, non-comprehensive look, at songs that peaked at number 9 on the Billboard Hot 100. I hope you enjoyed the show. I hope you come back next week. Good night.

The Clash lost. I know, I can't believe it either. London Calling got knocked out. Can you believe that London Calling got knocked out?

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Not broadcasting professionals, obviously, but most of us have jobs of some sort.

0: Rolling tape. Oh, good God. Let me tell you about a story one time. Chris Brackman and I, a good friend of mine from Memphis, we're leaving out of Tangipahoa, Louisiana, somewhere around that area. We'd been swimming in a polluted river that was cut off from swimming anyhow. We drank a good bit. It was a good show. They had pierogies, had an oyster and some pierogies. We were driving back on the interstate. I made Chris drive, obviously, since the DUI fiasco. And I was leaning out the right-hand side throwing moosehead bottles at the speed limit signs, and I was making him pass on the right around cars. And that's kind of illegal. What the hell? So we were going to meet the Dick Nixons at the state fairgrounds. They were performing that evening, a great band from Louisiana, Dick Nixons. Pulled up, went to the state fairgrounds. We didn't have passes. We didn't have squat. So I pulled up to the main gate, and I was like, pal, we're here to, like, pick up their equipment. And the guy was like, what? And I was like, we're here to pick up equipment. We're late. Now get the hell out of my way. So, went on around him. He said, all right, sir, go ahead, straight ahead. And well, we opened another beer and drank that. By the time we got to the next guard was like, where are y'all going? We're like, I was like, damn it, get the hell out of the way. We got to pick up some equipment. We're late. We're roadies for the Dick Nixons. We're supposed to pick their gear up. He was like, son, I'm sorry. But no, we're like, sir, look, you just don't understand. Just call ahead. Whatever you have to do, we're going in. We're going through right now. And into the state fairgrounds, we drove our truck. Straight to the stage where the Dick Nixons were cooking shish kebabs made of Spam. And then we helped them eat the Spam kebabs. And after the show, we just drove away merrily without any of their equipment. And quite a good time was had by all. Oh, it's a hell of a thing being called B.O. Miss. You know I got that name, B.O. Miss. This is the best looking man in show business today. It's basically because of a well-known natural trait for us Hickles and Hokies. It's a built-in liquor-cigarette combination, grain prematurely, probably with real bad, sperm count. We're just hell of guys and hell of a good-looking men. And it's just hard to be compared with, like, Aaron Neville or, say, Cindy Crawford all the constantly. And the attention I get on airplanes is phenomenal.
1: Damn, bottle empty again. Damn son of a bitch.
2: Please don't hold my hand. It's hold. It's take. Hold, touch, take. 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Please don't take my hand.
3: Okay. 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We're rolling.
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Hey, everybody, this is Patrick Foster, and this is Rockin' the Suburbs. On behalf of Jim Linehan, I want to welcome you to this episode of our podcast. I want to thank you all very much for listening. If you're a casual listener or you listen every day, we appreciate it very, very much. Today, I am going to start a little series of putting songs into the Perfect Pop Hall of Fame. And I'm going to tell you a little bit about that, my impetus, my reasoning, in just a second. But before I do, there's a little bit of business to cover. And the first piece of business is for all you new music contributors. There will be November new music, and it will start on the 15th of December. That is correct. So if you're listening to this episode on the day it is released on December 8th, it is 1 week from today while we will begin November new music. So your deadline will be the 14th of December. That is the deadline, 14th of December for November new music. Thank you if you've already submitted or in the process of doing so. We very much appreciate it. Greatly appreciate all of our regular contributors to that series, and of course anybody who has contributed at any point during the year, we appreciate it very much. Now, also, the year is coming to a close. We've only got about 4 weeks left. You've got about 3 weeks left for your Christmas shopping, so get on that if you haven't already, like myself. And it's time to think about album and song of 2025. Now, we may have a little bit of a new wrinkle in this year. One of our listeners, who happens to be a regular contributor to Monthly New Music, came up with a very good suggestion, and we may record a little episode once we get all the pieces aligned to discuss a slight new wrinkle in the year in picks. But we will give you more information on that in the next couple weeks. But begin compiling, begin getting ready. You know, we dedicate the month of January to year in picks, so we want you to start thinking about that as well. So. If you haven't already compiled your list for year-end picks, start giving that some thought while you're wrapping your holiday gifts. And speaking of holiday gifts, on sale right now is the Rockin' the Suburbs, Rockin' the Holidays 7-inch record. That's right. You just go to suburbspod.com. You'll see a little banner on the right. Get your holiday record. Click on that, and you can order it up. It's got four tracks. $10 plus $5 shipping per order, up to six records. We'd love to have you to do that. There's a beautiful unboxing video. You can see the whole thing. Only 200 copies, and they're going like hotcakes, so you want to get yours before they're gone. We spent some time recently packing them all up, stamping them all individually. They're all individually hand-stamped and numbered. It's a unique creation, so make sure you get yours. Just go to suburbspod.com to do that. All right, with that business out of the way, let's go through a little Perfect Pop. And I was looking at the list of Perfect Pop songs, and it's about 200-ish, maybe a little more, a little less, I'm not sure. But it's in that range. And I was looking through it and noticing there isn't a ton of country music on the Perfect Pop list. And I know we have a lot of country music fans in our listening audience. I'm a country music fan myself, and I thought, well, maybe if I pick a few country songs and put them in the Perfect Pop pantheon, that might inspire others to do the same, because I definitely think it's a genre that should be represented on there. So, with that said, I am going to pick a song to put in today, and tomorrow, and the day after that. I'm going to pick three songs, and maybe that'll get people going for some country music. Or, if not, it's fine, too. We'll have three songs in the Perfect Pop Hall of Fame that are country music. Anyway, I'll stop talking and start talking about this song I want to pick. And the song is by George Jones and Tammy Wynette, and it's called We're Not the Jet Set. It was recorded for the 1973 LP We're Gonna Hold On, and it was written by the Nashville songwriter Bobby Braddock, country songwriter. He also wrote the song D-I-V-O-R-C-E for Tammy Wynette, among others. He
authored 22 top 10 country hits. So the man is a craftsman for sure. And let me read a little piece I found on the Source of All Human Knowledge about the atmosphere that was going on when George and Tammy recorded this song. If you know the record, there's a picture on the front, sort of George superimposed on Tammy, two unsmiling faces, profile shots, and they're sort of looking off into the distance, pondering something. Let me read this to you. Quote, after recording three duet albums together, country music's first couple finally scored a number one smash with the title track to their album We're Gonna Hold On, a song Jones wrote with Earl Montgomery. The song's theme was the perseverance of love in the face of hardship, something that Jones and Wynette knew about all too well. As Bob Allen recounts in his book George Jones, The Life and Times of a Honky Tonk Legend, quote, outside of a close circle of friends and business associates, few people realized the abject emotional squalor into which their marriage had sunk. The world at large was still deeply infatuated with their fame, their mansions and their expensive clothes and cars. And to fans, their marriage was still a precious thing indeed. Joan Dew, the co-author of Wynette's autobiography, Stand By Your Man, speculated to Nick Toshies in 1994 that Tammy was not only distraught by George's drinking, but jaded by the marriage as well. Quote, I think she got really bored with him very quick down there. George is nothing but a little fuddy-duddy. He sits around and watches TV all day and goes fishing. George is only exciting when he's on stage. In the BBC documentary, Tammy Wynette, Till I Can Make It On My Own, Wynette's future husband George Ritchie recalled, quote, the writers who wrote for her, and there were about four of us who wrote regularly, would sort of write what was happening that day. And if she and Jones were having a tough time, that's what we wrote about. As their marriage became more turbulent, their audience's fascination only increased. And as I said, that title song was a number one hit in October of 1973. It was released before the album. It was the single. But on there, We're Not the Jet Set was a hit that was released as a single in 1974, the next year, after the album had been out a while. And it did pretty well. It got to number 15 on the country charts. And this song is amazing. I mean, it's funny. It's sly. You know, the use of rhyming on this song is right up there in some of the cleverest you'll hear. And of course, the mention of the famous cities of Rome, Athens, and Paris, the classical cities, are amazing because it's Rome, Georgia, Athens, Texas, and Paris, Tennessee. I absolutely love it. I think it's fantastic. I'm inducting it into the Perfect Pop Hall of Fame in Rock in the Suburbs land. And let's hear a little bit of George Jones and Tammy Wynette now doing We're Not the Jet Set.

All right, there you have it, folks. In my mind, a country classic. You can't get much better than that. And of course, the singing that they do is absolutely first class. I mean, the way they slyly put these rhymes together and sing next to each other in such a fun and lighthearted way, and it makes the song so relatable. And as the piece I read there was saying, you know, George and Tammy had this facade, essentially, this image, this public image, and you know, this really fit in with it super well, because it was so relatable to their fans, who were blue collar everyday people, and made them seem so relatable. And I just think it's just a wonderful piece of songwriting and a wonderful piece of singing. And of course, the accompaniment is first class. So there you go. We're Not the Jet Set in the Perfect Pop Hall of Fame. Now, I want to play out with a cover of this. And I think, man, this cover is really, really good. I mean, I almost considered putting the cover in ahead of the original, but in the end, after listening to them both, I decided to go with Tammy and George. But this one could make it too. And this is two incredible singers as well. It's John Prine and Iris DeMent doing a cover of We're Not the Jet Set. And at one point, they change it to We're the Prine and DeMent Set, of course, to do their own version. So we'll play out with that and enjoy the wonderful song We're Not the Jet Set, say, how about some country music in the Perfect Pop Pantheon? We can do that. With that, I'll be back with another Perfect Pop Country pick tomorrow, and we will talk to you guys tomorrow.

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Oh, I almost forgot. Bugger!

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And listen up, and I'll tell a story about an artist growing old. Some would try for fame.

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0: Hi, this is Phil Collins. 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
1: Now you've done it, you've cut me to the quick, baby. 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

hanging about in a train station toilet naming people's penises. Hello, commuter on your way to work. I'm going to call yours Captain Birdseye because it looks like it's wearing a polo neck and winking at me. You're welcome. I just named your penis. Hello, train driver, who just nipped in for a piss. I'm going to call yours Mrs. Fernsby, my old geography teacher, because you're small and wrinkly and have a birthmark down the side of your shaft. You're welcome. I just named your penis. Hello, police officer, who's just been sent to the toilets because they've had reports of someone naming people's penises. You can't arrest me for naming strangers Johnsons. Oh, you can? I didn't know that.

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You will never find a more wretched hive of scum and villainy.

Everything is all right. The world is still turning. 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After a bit, you felt better again. 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

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For you'll be returned by the seat of your pants. And clonk, you invent me a thingamabob that catches that pigeon or I lose my job.

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Not broadcasting professionals, obviously, but most of us have jobs of some sort.

Just a perfect day. Drink sangria in the park. And then later,

This is a dill pickle, a mighty pretty pickle, especially when he joins you at the show. We have lots of pretty pickles waiting for you at the refreshment center. They're plump, tender, mouth-watering.

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1: 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And let all the fly skimmers feel the beat. 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

0: 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The world is still turning. Time progresses as it should. You have felt bad in the past, and then what happened? After a bit, you felt better again. This time is no exception.
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Hey there, good morning everybody. Welcome to Walking at a Suburban Pace here on Rockin' the Suburbs Radio. Yeah, it's Derby Day. Kev just played a few Kentucky Derby related songs. I'm not going to do that for you today. I put a playlist together with just a bunch of rando stuff. I got some new stuff, got some classics. You know, typical Coley stuff. So that's what we're doing today here on the Pace. Thanks for joining me. Let's kick it off the right way. This came out yesterday. Irish rap group Kneecap. I've been playing that album like crazy. I listened to it on the way to work yesterday. I listened to it at work yesterday. I listened to it on the way home from work yesterday. It's a killer album. Been waiting for this one. The song's called Liar's Tale. It was an advanced single from a few weeks ago, but it's on the new album called Fenian. This is Kneecap here on Pace.

better.

Are we hauling out of the stink? He's falling off.

Replacements here on Walking at a Suburban Pace, here on Rockin' the Suburbs Radio. That one's Johnny's Gonna Die from Sorry Ma, I Forgot to Take Out the Trash. That song's about Johnny Thunders, who we heard before that, doing Born to Lose. We also heard the Beastie Boys doing Lee Majors Come Again. And we kicked the show off with Kneecap from their brand new album, Fenian. That song was called Liar's Tale. They incorporate Irish language into their raps as well. Very cool band. There's a couple of documentaries out there. Check them out if you're unfamiliar with Kneecap. They've gotten in some trouble. They were supposed to tour the U.S. Coop had tickets to see them, actually. And they ended up having to cancel their U.S. tour because of their pro-Palestinian stance over in the islands. Now, they actually live in Northern Ireland, so the British government sanctioned them, which they wrote about on this album as well. But, yeah, Kneecap, check them out. They're great. Here on The Pace, I got no themes. I'm just playing tunes. If you want to hear something, give me a shout. I'll see what I can do. This is a semi-new one. Came out last month. Captain Jim's, one of Captain Jim's favorite bands. This is Superchunk with a song called I Don't Want You Anyway. Here on The Pace.

It's a band called Radio Free Alice from Australia. The song is called Rule 31. They're going to be in Chicago on May 31st, so you Chicagoans, get out there and check out Radio Free Alice. A little bit of a Cure feel to that song, I think. Before that, we heard a pretty new song from a band called City Dog. The song was called Big Star that came out on March 20th. We also heard another new one from a band called Teen Jesus and the Gene Teasers. That song was called Bathwater. That was released on March 30th. And we kicked that set off with Supertrunk doing I Don't Want You Anyway, which was released on April 8th. A lot of new ones here for you. Tractor Boys are moving on up back to the Premier League. They beat the Queen's Park Rangers this morning 3-0 to finish in second in the on the table. And they're advancing to Premier League for next season. Pretty fired up about that because I haven't been able to watch much of their games this year. Because Paramount Plus has the Championship League contract. And I refuse to get another streaming service. I have too many of them as it is. But yeah, Tractor Boys are back. Sweet. Go Ipswich. I had a request from Dr. Bob for a band called Doomgong, who I got to see in Syracuse a few weeks ago. Really cool band. A nine-piece band. They had a trumpet and a trombone in the band. They had two drummers facing each other. Very cool. Kind of King Gizzard-ish. Frankie and the Witch Fingers-ish. Get a chance, check them out. They're out of Louisville. They all went to the University of Louisville. But this is Doomgong, a song called Annihilator, here on The Pace.

Some psychedelic freak out music for your Saturday morning. That was a band called Clutter with their song CLUTTER that was released on January 20th, my mom's birthday. And we also heard the OCs from, I think it was 2016. That song was called Gelatinous Cube. We also heard the great Frankie and the Witch Fingers doing TV Baby. And we kicked the set off with Doom Gong doing Annihilator. That song peaks quite often. That song ran in the red the whole time. Crazy, crazy, crazy. So you're listening to Walking at a Suburban Pace here on a Saturday morning. Thanks for hanging. This is Rockin' the Suburbs Radio, the best freeform radio station on the planet. Stick around after my show. Kevin Clement, Miscellaneous Debris, will repeat from earlier this week. I think Will Pfeiffer's show comes up after that. So keep the internet tuned to WRTS, or if you're on the West Coast, KTRS. There you go. All right, this band coming up next, some friends of mine out of Syracuse. They are the world's foremost Fugazi tribute band using all ukuleles. They're called Fugulele. This is Full Disclosure here on the Pace.

I need to see this band. I need to see Sprints live. What a great band they are. Out of Dublin, Ireland. That song was called Descartes. Before that, man, we're getting crazy today. Oh, Ron Gallo, Young Lady, You're Scaring Me. Nice little guitar outro on that one. Before that was Fugazi doing Repeater from the album of the same name. And then we heard from my friends Fugalele doing a cover of Fugazi's Full Disclosure. Fugalele, the world's only ukulele Fugazi tribute band. You hear it right here on the piece. Something just happened I'm looking at radio.co. All of a sudden I have like 30 listeners. There's somebody from India and Portugal and Toronto and the Netherlands and Italy and the UK and Poland and France and Germany. Are you all really listening? What's going on here, people? I need to know what's going on. But hey, this is the biggest numbers I've ever had. Thanks for tuning in. This is the chats out of Australia.

course not. What the hell? Jesus. I turn the mic on. I got too many things going on here. Anyway, let's go back. Let's talk. We heard the psychedelic Corn Crumpets. They're from Australia. That song was called Cornflake. We heard a band called Jewels out of Leicester, England. That song was called 97%. We also heard the Lambrini Girls with a song called Cult of Celebrity. Lambrini Girls recently had to pull out of Coachella because the singer and guitarist Phoebe Lunny fractured her neck while in Australia. And she had suffered an acute brain injury, and the doctors told her she has to stay put for 6 to 8 weeks to recover. That's some scary shit. But Jack White famously took over their slot. They played like a 3:30 in the afternoon slot at Coachella, and Jack White took over that slot for them. But Lambrini Girls, if you ever get a chance to see them perform, do it. They put on a fantastic show. Phoebe especially. She goes right out into the crowd. It's just cool. And we went back to Australia with the Chats with a 6-liter GTR. You're listening to Walking at a Suburban Pace here on Rockin' the Suburbs Radio. It is just about 12 p.m. Eastern Time. And we're just freaking out here, kids. Got all kinds of guitars going today. This is a band. They were on my top 10 list from last year. I think they're Brooklyn-based. I'm not positive. But they're called Spiritual Cramp. The song is called Go Back Home here on the Pace.

probably that song right there. Fuck Tom Brady. I agree. Parquet Courts, Total Football. Here on the Pace. Before that, the Dandies, Andy Warhol's Bohemian Like You. We also heard the Rapture doing House of Jealous Lovers. And that set kicked off with a band called Spiritual Cramp doing Go Back Home. This is Walking at a Suburban Pace here on Rockin' Suburbs Radio. It's almost 12:30. I got a song that Scott Parks requested. I'm going to throw that on now. This is Hot Hot Heat. He got to see them in the same tent as the Rapture at Coachella years ago. 20 years ago? 20-ish years ago? This is Hot Hot Heat. Bandages here on the Pace.

Red Cross with Jimmy's Fantasy. Before Red Cross, we heard XTC doing Outside World. We also heard the Wombats doing Let's Dance to Joy Division and kicked off that set with a request from Scott Parks, Hot Hot Heat doing Bandages. This is walking at a sperm pace here on a Saturday afternoon. A little cold, dreary, and damp today here in the Northeast. We'll get spring eventually. Death from Above, 1979.

That's Piss Jeans. The bar is low. For that, we heard Radio Birdman doing Aloha, Stephen Dano. There's a cool documentary out there on Radio Birdman. It's an American dude who flew to Australia and decided to form a band with some Aussies back in the 70s. They took their name from a Stooges song. Before Radio Birdman, Queens of the Stone Age with Feel Good Hit of the Summer. Getting all your chemicals for the summer festivities. Queens are playing at Bourbon and Beyond this year. I can't wait to see them. I've never seen them perform live. I'm looking forward to it. They're playing the same day as Foo Fighters. It's gonna be crazy. Come on down to Louisville with us. We got a small contingent of people that are going. You should go too. Before Queens of Stone Age, Death from Above, 1979, with the song Trainwreck, 1979. Got about, I don't know, 6 minutes left. Try to squeeze in a few more songs. This is a band called Sweat, Smaller Cages, Shorter Chains, here on the Beats.

Good afternoon, everyone, and welcome to From the Woods on Suburbs Radio. Well, I'm debating driving down to Boston tonight to see Ducks Limited play. It's a four-hour round trip from up here in the woods. No snow, at least, right now. And you get back at 2 a.m. at the earliest. I'm trying to figure out if I should go or not. So while I ponder this, let's hear some Ducks Limited. Last month, they released a four-song EP of covers, and this is their version of Grant McLennan's Easy Come, Easy Go.

From Nick Hayward's 1994 solo album From Monday to Sunday, that was Caravan, not a Van Morrison cover. Grant McLennan, co-founder of the Australian group The Go-Betweens, he gave us In Your Bright Ray, which is the first song on one of his solo albums. That one was In Your Bright Ray. And Ducks Limited covered McLennan's Easy Come, Easy Go. And we're going to go from Australia to East Kilbride, Scotland for the Jesus and Mary Chain. This song is Girlfriend, not the Matthew Sweet song Girlfriend, which is amazing. This is their song Girlfriend from their fifth studio album, Stoned and Dethroned, back in 1994.

celebrating its 37th birthday just last week. That was the self-titled debut by the Stone Roses. The song was She Bangs the Drums. Before that was The Feelies with Again Today from 2011's Here Before, 20 years after the previous release. That's the only Feelies record I don't have on vinyl. So if you've got a copy somewhere and you want to part with it, let me know. And then The Mary Chain, they started the set with the song Girlfriend. Well, if you're a regular listener to Suburbs Radio, then you will inevitably encounter bands you've never heard before. And that was true for me several years ago when fellow DJ Harris King played The Bats. I absolutely love this band. I don't know how I missed them all these years, and I hope you love them too. From their second album, The Law of Things, this is Other Side of You.

That was Camera Obscura, the Scottish indie pop band, with their response to Lloyd Cole with Lloyd, I'm Ready to Be Heartbroken. And before that was Lloyd Cole himself with the closing track on his debut album Rattlesnakes. And the song that Camera Obscura is responding to, Are You Ready to Be Heartbroken? I guess they are. Well, also in that set was Tish Bite by Cocteau Twins and Other Side of You by The Bats. Well, how about some shoegaze from England? This is Chapter House with the song Breather, first song from their wonderful 1991 debut, Whirlpool.

Recorded at Mitch Easter's drive-in studio and produced by Don Dixon. You REM fans will know what I'm talking about. That was Change by Dump Truck from their second album, Positively Dump Truck. First Aid Kit did This Old Routine. And from 2024's Evergreen, Soccer Mommy gave us the song Abigail, which I picked because that's my eldest's name, and she's coming home from college this week. Well, the set started with Breather by Chapter House, and in my opinion, that is a must-own album, and yet another reason why 1991 is the best year in music. Well, thanks for listening to From the Woods today, and I hope you enjoyed the songs I played. I hope you will come back next Monday, and I hope you'll stick around for the rest of the shows from this Monday crew of DJs here on Suburbs Radio. And I'm going to leave you with some Driving and Crying. This is their song With the People from the album Mystery Road. Thanks for listening. Have a great week, everybody.

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1: Do or do not. There is no try. Fear is the path to the dark side. Fear leads to anger. Anger leads to hate. Hate leads to suffering.
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3: Hello, boys and girls, and welcome to Miscellaneous Debris on Rockin' the Suburbs Radio. I am your host, Kevin Clement, and for the next 120 minutes, we're going to be starting off, at least, with some Star Wars stuff, because today is May 4th, 2026, and it is May the 4th be with you, celebrating all things Star Wars. So the first hour will be some Star Wars stuff, and the second hour we'll get into some other stuff. So we're going to go ahead and start off with a double shot of someone who does some great parody songs, but also does some originals. And these are two about Star Wars. So this is Weird Al Yankovic right here on Rockin' the Suburbs.

0: find out which cell this princess of yours is in. Here it is. 2187. You go and get her. I'll hold him here.
1: Everything's under control. Situation normal.
0: What happened?
1: Had a slight weapons malfunction, but everything's perfectly all right now. We're fine. 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Thank you. How are you?
0: We're sending a squad up.
1: Negative. We have a reactor leak here now. 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Large leak, very dangerous.
0: Who is this? What's your operating number?
1: Boring conversation anyway. 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

0: All right, that was Miko with the Star Wars theme, Cantina Band. Some great disco Star Wars stuff. Gotta love it. Right before that, we had a double shot from Weird Al Yankovic. The one right before Miko was The Saga Begins. Of course, that's for episode one. And the music, of course, is American Pie by Don McLean. And started the show off with Yoda, of course. The Kinks, Lola. I'm pretty sure everybody knows that, but just in case. All right, this is Kevin Clement. You're listening to Miscellaneous Debris on Rockin' the Suburbs Radio. And as you can tell as well, I'm throwing in some little snippets from Star Wars movies, just, for a little fun. It's May the 4th, so May the 4th be with you. Let's enjoy some Star Wars stuff, whatever you prefer to do. And we're going to go ahead and do some songs that mention Star Wars things in their songs. So we're going to start off with little Beastie Boys right here on Rockin' the Suburbs Radio.
1: You what?

0: We got the funk.
1: There is no escape. Don't make me destroy you. I do not yet realize your importance. You've only begun to discover your power. Join me, and I will complete your training. With our combined strength, we can end this destructive conflict and bring order to the galaxy.
2: I'll never join you!
1: If you only knew the power of the dark side, Obi-Wan never told you what happened to your father.
2: He told me enough. He told me you.
1: I

0: He made a fair one. Screaming about it can't help you.
1: I don't have it. It's not wise to upset a Wookiee.
0: But sir, nobody worries about upsetting a droid.
1: It's because a droid don't pull people's arms out of their sockets when they lose. Wookiees are known to do that.
0: I see your point, sir.
2: Vader's on that ship.
1: Now, don't get jittery, Luke. There are a lot of command ships. Keep your distance, though, Chewie. But don't look like you're trying to keep your distance.
2: I don't know. Fly casual.
3: From now on, you do as I tell you, okay?
4: Look, your worshipfulness, let's get one thing straight. I take orders from just one person, me.
5: So when are you still alive? Will somebody get this big walking carpet out of my way?
4: No reward is worth this.
3: You're a great help to us. You're a natural leader.
4: No, that's not it.
6: Come on.
3: You're imagining things.
6: Am I? Then why are you following me? Afraid I was going to leave without giving you a goodbye kiss?
3: I just assumed it's a woman.
6: I can arrange that.
7: Well, look at you, a general, huh?
8: Someone must have told him about my little maneuver at the Battle of Tenev.
1: Well, don't look at me, pal. I just said you were a fair pilot. I didn't know they were looking for somebody to lead this crazy attack.
8: I'm surprised they didn't ask you to do it.
1: Well, who says they didn't, but I ain't crazy. You're the respectful one, remember?
7: Kid, I've flown from one side of this galaxy to the other. I've seen a lot of strange stuff, but I've never seen anything to make me believe there's one all-powerful force controlling everything. There's no mystical energy field controls my destiny. It's all a lot of simple tricks and nonsense.
2: A magical power holding together good and evil, the dark side and the light. The crazy thing is, it's true. The Force, the Jedi.
0: Chewie, this won't help me! Hey!
6: Save your strength. There'll be another time. The princess. You have to take care of her.
1: You hear me?

All right, continuing our journey with May the 4th, Star Wars stuff. That was the Hold Steady with the song The Swish, of course, which mentions the Tusken Raiders, which, you know, are prominent in a couple of the movies, at least two. Then we had Queen with Bicycle Race. Of course, they say Jaws never was my scene, and I don't like Star Wars. I don't know why they didn't like Star Wars, but oh well. Then we had the Gorillaz right before that with Sounder, which has the line, "We're not the Empire, but we will strike back." And we started the set off with the Beastie Boys doing Do It. We mentioned Luke and Darth Vader. And also later on, J.J. Abrams on one of the prequel movies, he named one of the characters Isla Asti after Hello Nasty. So kind of paid back to Beastie Boys a little bit there, I guess. All right. This is Kevin Clement. You're listening to Miscellaneous Debris on Rockin' the Suburbs Radio. We're going to go ahead and crank up the next set with a little Matthew Sweet right here on Rockin' the Suburbs Radio.

0: Your Worship, looks like you managed to keep me around for a little while longer.
1: I had nothing to do with it. General Rykin thinks it's dangerous for any ships to leave the system until we've activated the energy field.
2: That's a good story. I think you just can't bear to let a gorgeous guy like me out of your sight.
1: I don't know where you get your delusions, laser brain.
0: Laugh it up, Fuzzball.
2: But you didn't see us alone in the South Passage. She expressed her true feelings for
3: me. What? Why, you stuck-up, half-witted, scruffy-looking nerf herder!
0: Who's scruffy-looking?

All right, that was Wilco right there with the song You Satellite, of course, off of the album called Star Wars. Right before that was Ryan Adams and the Cardinals with the song Star Wars. Then right before that we had Blink 182 doing A New Hope. Of course, that is the first released movie, is number 4, I think, of the saga. And basically, they visit Endor, the Mos Eisley Cantina, and Tatooine. Kind of a funny song, but anyway. And started that set off with Matthew Sweet doing Where You Get Love. Okay, also, using the line, taking your guidance from the Force. So, you know, it's a stretch, but hey, I'm sure he got it from Star Wars. All right, this is Kevin Clement. You're listening to Miscellaneous Debris on Rockin' the Suburbs Radio. That concludes our little soiree for Star Wars. So may the Force be with you. Hope everyone has a great day, has a lot of fun. We're going to go ahead and switch gears a little bit. We're going to go for some birthdays, some May 4th birthdays. Of course, today is the birthday of Mike Dirnt, the bassist for Green Day. So we'll have a couple of Green Day songs right here for you, right here on Rockin' the Suburbs Radio.

All right, that was New Edition. Of course, that was Mr. Telephone Man, and right before that was Candy Girl. Of course, Johnny Gill turned 60 years old today. And right before that, another boy band, the Jacksons, Show You the Way to Go and Blame It on the Boogie. Of course, Jackie Jackson turned 75 years old today, so happy birthday. And of course, we started that set off with Nice Guys Finish Last and Geek Stink Breath from Green Day. Of course, like I said before, Mr. Mike Dirt turned 54 years old today. Other notable birthdays for today, Lance Bass, another boy band from NSYNC, turned 47 years old. Randy Travis, country singer, turned 67. Mick Mars from Motley Crue is 75 years old. Dick Dale, his birthday, he passed away in 2019. This would be his birthday, of course. I've also Nicholas Ashford, of course, from Ashford and Simpson. He passed away in 2011, but this is his birthday as well. Olita Adams, R&B and jazz singer. She's 73 years old. And let's see, Maynard Ferguson, Canadian jazz trumpeter and balladeer. He passed away in 2006. And I think that's everybody, the ones that I know anyway. So, all right, this is Kevin Clement. You're listening to Miscellaneous Debris on Rockin' the Suburbs Radio. We just took care of some birthdays for today, but there were some really, really big birthdays yesterday, which was May 3rd. So we're going to go ahead and take care of some of those as well. One of the biggest ones is Mr. James Brown right here on Rockin' the Suburbs Radio.

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1: That is Michael Kiwanuka live on KCRW for Morning Becomes Eclectic. We have 5 autographed vinyl copies of Michael Kiwanuka's latest album, Kiwanuka, to give to you right now. 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I know I've mentioned this to you before, but this was my number one album of 2019, and I did see him live at the Ace, and this show was just unbelievably powerful, and I think you'll really like the album if you haven't listened to the whole thing through. 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I want to give a big thanks to our recording engineer, Paul Drew Smith, the band engineer, Sunil Pusari. Mary Shellamy produces Morning Becomes Eclectic, and a big thanks to Michael Kiwanuka and his band. I'm Ann Litt here with you on Morning Becomes Eclectic. A few minutes before we get to press play with Madeline Brand. On Friday, which is Valentine's Day, we have a special treat for you. We have Jenny Lewis doing a guest DJ set of her perfect Valentine's Day music. So that is coming up on Friday. So I thought I'd play something for you right now from Jenny Lewis's latest album called On the Line.
2: All right, that was Michael Kiwanuka with Cold Little Heart. Of course, he was born in 1987, yesterday, May 3rd, and right before that was Frankie Valli and the Four Seasons doing December 1983. Oh, what a night. He was born in 1934. Still among us, as far as I know. As far as I can tell on the interwebs. So, all right, and of course we had James Brown doing the Payback and started the set off with Papa's Got a Brand New Bag. James Brown passed away, of course, in 2006, but his birthday is May 3rd. Also, other birthdays of note, Pete Seeger passed away in 2014, but his birthday. Bing Crosby passed away in 1977, but, you know, old Blue Eyes, got to love him. Christopher Cross, he was born in 1951. And Dave Ball from Soft Cell, he actually passed away last year in 2025, but today is his birthday. So happy birthday to everyone. All right, we're going to go ahead and finish off the show with a little tribute to David Allan Coe. He passed away last week, so wanted to do a little tribute to him. So here we go with a little David Allan Coe right here on Rockin' the Suburbs Radio.
3: Well, it was all that I could do

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I wrote him back a letter and I told him it was not the perfect country and western song because he hadn't said anything at all about mama or trains or trucks or prison or getting drunk. Well, he sat down and wrote another verse to the song and he sent it to me, and

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Now they no longer look my way. And the love that used to be, why, it just got lost in yesterday.

All right, that was Mona Lisa Lost Her Smile. And started that set off with You Never Even Call Me By My Name. Of course, David Allan Coe passed away on April 29th, 2026. David Allan Coe was born September 6, 1939. He took up music after spending much of his early life in reform schools and prisons. He first came to prominence for busking in Nashville and initially played most in the blues style before transitioning to country music, becoming a major part of the 1970s outlaw country scene. Coe's most popular songs covered by other artists include number one hits Would You Lay With Me in a Field of Stone, sung by Tanya Tucker, Johnny Paycheck's rendition of Take This Job and Shove It. That's the big ones. Coe's rebellious attitude, wild image, and unconventional style set him apart from other country performers, both winning him legions of fans and hindering his mainstream success by alienating the music industry establishment. Regardless, Coe was a popular performer on the country music circuit prior to his death. So rest in power, David Allan Coe. We'll finish off the show with Need a Little Time Off for Bad Behavior. Hope everyone has a great week, and I look forward to seeing y'all next Monday.

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2: Ladies and gentlemen, Mr. Waylon Jennings!

everybody. It's Scott Parks here with Parks Life Tonight. And is it T for Texas or is it T for Tennessee? We're going to try to find that out tonight. I've got a little bit more than an hour's worth of music set up tonight, but I've also got a request line open. The number you can call or text is area code 631-867-2757. That is 631-86-PARKS. Call or text your Tennessee song, your Texas song. And if it's not on my list, I'll see if I get to it. And if I can't, then I will put it on another show sometime. Also, keep checking for that number. Maybe you can text or call in a potential show idea, and I'll listen to that, and we'll come up with some new shows down the road. So we've entered a new territory on Rock the Suburbs Radio here, and we're going to keep that going, and we're going to start off with the Texas side. So T for Texas here. This is the University of Texas band doing Texas Fight.

0: Playboy featuring Melvin Sparks with the song Texas Twister. I love Grey Boy, and I love the offshoot of Grey Boy, the Grey Boy All-Stars with Carl Denson and all those dudes. All that jazz funk stuff is absolutely incredible. If you don't know it, seek it out. Awesome stuff. Before that, we had Krangbin and Leon Bridges with Texas Sun. What a great song. Sunvolt with a beautiful Texas Sun. Beautiful Texas Sun. Sorry, I've got to drag my thing across. Sunshine. It's a Doug Somm cover. I recently got that record on vinyl. That's from Day of the Doug, which is an entire tribute album to Doug Somm that Sunvolt recorded, which is really awesome. And we kicked this off with the Texas Fight Song from the University of Texas Longhorn Band. So I hope you dug that first Texas set. I want to give a big shout out to Kevin Clement and Noah Crane before me. Both of their shows on Monday nights are must listen. Kevin's show today about Star Wars was awesome, and then the early May birthdays and David Allan Coe, a little tribute to him. We might hear something from David Allan Coe a little bit later tonight. I've got something possibly queued up, but might not have time. But speaking of Doug Somm, we are going to hear from the Texas Tornado. Here is Doug Somm and his band with Is Anybody Going to San Antone?
1: Song now about my hometown.

Stevie Ray Vaughan and Double Trouble with Texas Flood. What an incredible song. What an incredible guitar player. Man, definitely lost way too soon. An incredible Texas musician there as well. Before that, we had, I keep losing my place, Robert Pollard with Accidental Texas Who. Paul Hayden was pretty excited about that, and I told him, if I can put a Robert Pollard song in my show, I almost always put one in. So don't ever be surprised if you hear one. What an incredible song that is. Before that, Broken Social Scene. This actually is the song that made me kind of think about this show. Texaco Bitches. What a great song. And we kicked that set off with the Texas Tornado, Doug Somm, with Is Anybody Going to San Antone? Well, I have my first voicemail on the Parks line. It's going to be coming up a little bit later in the show. It is a Tennessee song. I also have a text to the Parks line. The phone number is 631-86-PARKS. You can text, you can call, and leave a voicemail, and I may or may not play your voice on my show, and I'll read your text on my show. So that's going to be coming up later. I will have one, so we'll see. I don't know how long I'm going to go tonight. My daughter's home from school for the summer, so I want to not be on too long, but we're going to be on for at least another hour or so. So I'm going to kick the Tennessee side off. So it's T for Texas, or... Here is T for Tennessee. This is the University of Tennessee Pride of the Southland Band with Rocky Top.

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You know Louisville is death. We've got to up and move, because the dead do not improve. Goodbye, users and suckers."

0: I'm sure we all want to send our special wishes to Barbara Jean, but we have in her place a good friend, a good, good friend, Connie White. So will you welcome Connie White?
1: Okay, Memphis it is.

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1: Hello there. One, two, three.
2: Four, five, six.
1: Do we want to try a break? Now your fiddle break comes right after I get back and whoop her brother and her paw and sing a chorus.
3: Meanwhile, back at the ranch.
1: Yeah. Now, that is about as pretty a bass line as I've heard played in something in a long time. I compliment that boy back there. That's a horse's foot in the gravel, man. That ain't train. Running through a ford in the creek.
4: Want to try one, Doc?
1: Let's see if we can put down a take. Where's the harmony at? Right here?
5: Oh, he's talking to the bass player. Come on, Jimmy.

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There's good horses. The Tennessee stud was long and lean, the color of the sun, and his eyes were green. He had the nerve and he had the blood, and there never was a horse like the Tennessee stud.

0: Doc Watson and the Nitty Gritty Dirt Band doing Tennessee Stud from the album Will the Circle Be Unbroken. Oh, it's so good. If you have not heard that, it's a triple LP from sometime in the late 70s. The Nitty Gritty Dirt Band, they got a whole bunch of old-time country stars together and recorded a whole bunch of albums or songs. Recorded two triple LPs worth, or at least five total LPs worth. So good. Go listen to it. Will the Circle Be Unbroken? It's so good. Before that was Memphis from the soundtrack to the incredible movie Nashville. That was sung and written, at least co-written, by Karen Black, the actress who plays that character. If you haven't seen that movie, watch that movie, listen to the soundtrack. Every song was written or co-written by the actor who played the character, and they sung it live in the movie. It is an incredible movie. The story's whacked out. There's stars in it that were future stars when they were younger. It's so good. Before that was a special request from my wife, Carrie Parks, and I played Tennessee Whiskey from Chris Stapleton, and that's one of her favorite songs. So that was the first voicemail that I've played on the show, so that was called into the Parks line, 631-86-PARKS. Call, leave your message. If I don't get to it tonight, maybe another show, and leave me a message of what you want me to do in the future. Before that, Margo Price with Tennessee Song, such a good song, and we kicked the set off with the song Tennessee from David Berman, one of my favorite artists, Silver Jews. Rest in power, David Berman. We lost him way too soon, too. I forgot we did kick the set off with the University of Tennessee Pride of the Southern Southland Band with Rocky Top. So I hope you dig in the show. I've got one more set of Tennessee music. And if you want to get a request in, I might still have time. I have no idea. But 631-86-PARKS, text or call, and I'll see if I can get it in. But we're going to start this last Tennessee set off with Joe Strummer. The song is called Tennessee Rain.
1: Okay, this is Tennessee Rain, the road version.